bright, you're awful smart. I must admit, you broke my heart. The awful truth, it's really sad. I must admit.

You had the cards, I must admit. You were awful smart. The awful truth is awful sad, I must admit.

You, my flame, now give us fever. When we kiss, it's fever with thy flame, youth. Fever, I'm on fire.